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8: Here's your forecast from the Desert Mountain Broadcasting Information Center. Rain showers likely tonight, otherwise partly cloudy skies. Lows level off around 40, westerly winds 8 to 15 miles per hour. Sunshine mixed with clouds at times again tomorrow. Slight chance for showers. Daytime highs approaching 62. Lows level off around 38. Tomorrow night, partly cloudy skies. I'm meteorologist Paul Trombley on Classic Hits 93.7 The River.
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3: Here's your forecast from the Desert Mountain Broadcasting Information Center. Rain showers likely tonight. Otherwise, mainly cloudy skies expected. Lows level off around 40. Winds out of the west, 8 to 15 miles per hour. Slight chance of rain showers tomorrow. Daytime highs approaching 62. Sunshine mixed with clouds at times. Partly cloudy skies tomorrow night. Lows level off around 38. I'm meteorologist Paul Trombley on Classic Hits 93.7 The River.
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0: 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I invite you to tune in every weekday morning from 6 to 10. I started on the air here in Bozeman in 1984, which proves two things. Number one, I'm really old. And number two, I love what I do. It's truly my privilege to be a part of your mornings. I think we have a lot of fun here, and I hope you'll tune in and join me. 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
4: Here's your forecast from the Desert Mountain Broadcasting Information Center. Rain showers likely tonight. Otherwise, cloudy skies expected. Lows dip down to about 40. Winds out of the west, 8 to 15 miles per hour. Slight chance of rain showers tomorrow. Daytime highs approaching 62. Sunshine mixed with clouds at times. Lows level off around 38. Tomorrow night, partly cloudy skies. I'm meteorologist Paul Trombley on Classic Hits 93.7 The River.
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0: 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Every morning, I have the honor of hosting the morning show here on 93.7 The River. 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I guess you could say the river is a big part of my life. I'd love it if you join me every weekday morning for some fun and some laughs. Okay, I might be the only one laughing a lot of the time, but I do really hope you'll join me. 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
4: Here's your forecast from the Desert Mountain Broadcasting Information Center. Rain showers likely tonight. Otherwise, cloudy skies expected. Lows dip down to about 40. Winds out of the west, 8 to 15 miles per hour. Slight chance of rain showers tomorrow. Daytime highs approaching 62. Sunshine mixed with clouds at times. Lows level off around 38. Tomorrow night, partly cloudy skies. I'm meteorologist Paul Trombley on Classic Hits 93.7 The River.
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0: 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I'm the morning guy here on 93.7 The River. 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They never complain about anything I say, and I like to pretend that they're actually enjoying the program. 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
14: Here's your forecast from the Desert Mountain Broadcasting Information Center. Rain showers likely tonight. Otherwise, cloudy skies expected. Lows dip down to about 40. Winds out of the west, 8 to 15 miles per hour. Slight chance of rain showers tomorrow. Daytime highs approaching 62. Sunshine mixed with clouds at times. Lows level off around 38. Tomorrow night, partly cloudy skies. I'm meteorologist Paul Trombley on Classic Hits 93.7 The River.
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7: Here's your forecast from the Desert Mountain Broadcasting Information Center. Rain showers likely tonight. Otherwise, cloudy skies expected. Lows dip down to about 40. Winds out of the west, 8 to 15 miles per hour. Slight chance of rain showers tomorrow. Daytime highs approaching 62. Sunshine mixed with clouds at times. Lows level off around 38. Tomorrow night, partly cloudy skies. I'm meteorologist Paul Trombley on Classic Hits 93.7 The River.
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7: Here's your forecast from the Desert Mountain Broadcasting Information Center. Rain showers likely overnight, otherwise cloudy skies expected. Lows level off around 40, winds out of the west, 8 to 15 miles per hour. Slight chance of rain showers Monday, daytime highs approaching 62, sunshine mixed with clouds at times. Lows level off around 38, Monday night, partly cloudy skies. I'm meteorologist Paul Trombley on Classic Hits 93.7 The River.
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0: 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I invite you to tune in every weekday morning from 6 to 10. 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Number one, I'm really old, and number two, I love what I do. It's truly my privilege to be a part of your mornings. I think we have a lot of fun here, and I hope you'll tune in and join me. 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
4: Here's your forecast from the Desert Mountain Broadcasting Information Center. Rain showers, likely overnight. Otherwise, cloudy skies expected. Lows level off around 40. Winds out of the west, 8 to 15 miles per hour. Slight chance of rain showers Monday. Daytime highs approaching 62. Sunshine mixed with clouds at times. Lows level off around 38. Monday night, partly cloudy skies. I'm meteorologist Paul Trombley on Classic Hits 93.7 The River.
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0: This is Dave Vischer. Every morning, I have the honor of hosting the morning show here on 93.7 The River. It originates from my studio here on the Yellowstone River, not far from Livingston. I guess you could say the river is a big part of my life. I'd love it if you join me every weekday morning for some fun and some laughs. Okay, I might be the only one laughing a lot of the time, but I do really hope you'll join me. It's the Dave Vischer Show on Bozeman's number one station for classic hits, 93.7 The River.
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3: Here's your forecast from the Desert Mountain Broadcasting Information Center. Chance for storms overnight, otherwise cloudy skies. Lows level off around 39, west winds 5 to 10 miles per hour. Slight chance for showers again, Monday 61. Mainly clear skies, Monday night, lows around 37. Seasonal temps, Tuesday and Wednesday, with highs from the upper 60s to the low 70s. I'm meteorologist Paul Trombley on Classic Hits, 93.7 The River.
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8: Lows dip down to about 39 overnight under cloudy skies with a chance of rain showers. Winds out of the west, 5 to 10 miles per hour. Slight chance of rain showers Monday. Daytime highs approaching 61. Cloudy skies with a few peaks of sun. Lows dip down to about 37 Monday night. Mainly clear skies. I'm meteorologist Paul Trombley on Classic Hits 93.7 The River.
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0: This is Dave Isher. Every morning, I have the honor of hosting the morning show here on 93.7 The River. It originates from my studio here on the Yellowstone River, not far from Livingston. I guess you could say the river is a big part of my life. I'd love it if you join me every weekday morning for some fun and some laughs. Okay, I might be the only one laughing a lot of the time, but I do really hope you'll join me. It's the Dave Isher Show on Bozeman's number one station for classic hits, 93.7 The River.
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4: Here's your forecast from the Desert Mountain Broadcasting Information Center. Lows dip down to about 39 overnight under cloudy skies with a chance of rain showers. Winds out of the west, 5 to 10 miles per hour. Slight chance of rain showers Monday. Daytime highs approaching 61. Cloudy skies with a few peaks of sun. Lows dip down to about 37 Monday night. Mainly clear skies. I'm meteorologist Paul Trombley on Classic Hits 93.7 The River.
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7: Here's your forecast from the Desert Mountain Broadcasting Information Center. More clouds than sun today, with a slight chance for showers. Highs level off around 61, westerly winds 10 to 20 miles per hour. Mainly clear skies tonight, lows around 37. A mix of clouds and sun tomorrow, daytime highs approaching 72. Mainly clear and dry Wednesday and Thursday, upper 60s, Wednesday, mid-70s by Thursday. I'm meteorologist Paul Trombley on Classic Hits, 93.7 The River.
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3: 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About being on the road. It's called Turn the Page. Yeah.

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0: 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Vishya, Big Hank, good morning. Hope you're well. I hope you had a really good weekend. I did what I said I was going to do. Got a few things done. Got some rest. Really took advantage of getting some rest. Like yesterday morning, I think I could have stayed in bed all day. I didn't, but that's how it felt. I was in no hurry to get out of bed. That's how Sunday should be. So as we begin a new week, there's a lot going on in town. So one thing I do want to talk about in a Friday afternoon visit to the grocery store brought this on. What was your go-to TV dinner? You notice I put that in the past. I don't think as many people eat them today because of how outrageously expensive they are, but we'll get to that. We'll get to that later in the show. Pretty good at a college town. I bet admissions officers at Montana State see a lot of these. College admissions officers call out the worst applications they've ever read. I mean, these kids weren't even trying. Are you a work martyr? There's more to that than just the words work martyr. As we begin another week, we begin another week of sports. A busy one at that. We'll talk more next hour. They've been raising money in the big house. More about that when we get to our feel-good story of the day. And so much more. Yeah, I think I'm ready to go. Coffee's hot. Big Hank is already sound asleep next to me. And another show begins. Thank you for tuning in. Coming up next, you'll hear from Poison and the Marshall Tucker Band here on the river.
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0: 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Sounds like that day should be something important. September 14th. I have no idea. I'm probably missing someone's birthday. So, man, did I stay up late Saturday night. I'm a guy who normally goes to bed, well, used to go to bed at 9. Okay, and I was literally forcing myself to stay awake till 9. So now it's more like 8:30 recently, 8:45. And when it gets dark earlier, continues to, like, really dark early, I don't think I can hang on that long. But Saturday night, watching the Bobcat football game, you know, as you know, they went to Reno and beat an FBS team, the Nevada Wolfpack. Very entertaining first half. They pretty much dominated. Second half, well, they hung on and added to their lead. So coming up next, this Saturday, the Bobcats will face the Blue Devils. No, not of Duke. The Blue Devils of Central Connecticut State. That's a new one on me. I had to look them up. It'll be the Pack the Place in Pink game. So think about that when you think of those you know affected by cancer, particularly breast cancer. So that's part of the theme. I know that seems like a mile away Saturday, but I'm already excited for more Bobcat football. I'm also excited to hear ELO. They're coming up next here on the river.
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9: Here's your forecast from the Desert Mountain Broadcasting Information Center. More clouds than sun today, with a slight chance for showers. Highs level off around 61, westerly winds 10 to 20 miles per hour. Mainly clear skies tonight, lows around 37. A mix of clouds and sun tomorrow, daytime highs approaching 72. Mainly clear and dry Wednesday and Thursday, upper 60s, Wednesday mid-70s by Thursday. I'm meteorologist Paul Trombley on Classic Hits 93.7 The River.
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0: Classic Hits, 93.7 The River. Good morning. Couple of farmers markets this week, and that'll wrap it up for the season. Yeah, I tell you what, they're worth going to. Are you kidding me? This fall prime produce that's out there? I'll tell you more about these like later in the week when they happen. Time now for our feel-good story of the day here on the river. A group of incarcerated men in Kansas pooled money from their own accounts to help wipe out thousands of dollars in school lunch debt for local children. So members of the Reaching Out From Within program at Norton Correctional Facility donated over $3,800 after learning the local school district ended the year with about $6,000 in unpaid meal bills. You might say, $3,800? That's not even close to the goal. That's not a lot of money. Are you kidding me? $3,800? When you're in prison? When you're getting like, what, 15 cents an hour to work in the prison laundry? $3,800, that's like raising $1 million to them. And the staff at the Kansas Department of Corrections added another $450 or so. So that brings the total donation to more than $4,200, and they're still raising money to get the other $1,800 they need. Some of the men involved say they know, or at least knew when they were younger, firsthand what it was to experience hunger while growing up and wanted to help children facing similar circumstances. So the district superintendent says the gift that's already been raised will provide welcome relief for local families while giving these prisoners, incarcerated men, an opportunity to make a positive difference beyond the prison walls. Good for them. He adds that the men's generosity shows them that they can have a positive impact on young people they may never, ever meet. Good luck. I hope they raise it all. I'm sure they will. So that's our heroes, these prisoners at the Kansas Department of Corrections taking care of school lunch debt. And that's our feel-good story of the day on the river.
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0: 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Coming up next hour, we'll talk TV dinners. And I'll tell you why we're talking about them. Coming up in just a bit. What else is going on? Oh, I know what I was going to bring up. You have no idea how hard it was for me to watch the Bobcat game Saturday night on TV. You know, I checked a week ago, like last Monday morning, I always do this, made sure that it was listed on ESPN Plus, which of course it was. It also said within the box, it said CW. And so right about game time, I discover I don't get CW, the CW network here. Not that I've ever once had the desire to have it. This is the first time I ever needed it, right? And I couldn't watch it on ESPN Plus because I don't get the local affiliate for CW. So I'm scrambling. What am I going to do? I tried downloading the CW app. That didn't work. So finally it hits me what I had to do to watch the game. I subscribed to Fubo, you know, the streaming network Fubo, because I could get the billing CW there and watch the game, and then I unsubscribed on Sunday morning, so I used a free trial. That was a lot of work. I didn't miss much of the game doing all of that, but I've made sure that every other game this season is on ESPN+. Yeah, along with like Scripps Sports, maybe a couple of other plays, but all of them for sure are on ESPN+.
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0: Classic Hits 93.7 The River, Roxanne from The Police, Bish and Big Hank. One of the highlights, I think, on this week's calendar is the fact that A River Runs Through It, the opera, kicks off Friday night at the Ellen Theater. I bet it's going to be amazing. Amazing music, amazing numbers. Wow, I can't wait. Here's a song from A River Runs Through It, the opera, that you won't be hearing from the Vishtones.
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0: 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What? 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I'm sorry. Let me look it up. Can you give me a... 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Vish and Big Hank. So just to wrap that up a little bit, River runs through at the Opera, kicks off Friday, runs through the 27th at the Ellen Theater. It's going to be fantastic. Opera Montana, I hear they've done an amazing job with this, with the Vish tones or not. And you can find out more, by the way, at theellentheater.com. We have sports coming up just a bit right here in the River.
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0: So alongside the front of my house, I had a huge eyesore. 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

0: 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Monday morning, and I'm certainly wearing my Monday lips. Coffee isn't helping. It's like I have somebody else's lips attached to my face. I'm struggling. I'll warm up. Don't you worry about it. I will, Hank. You'll see. So, Friday afternoon, made a trip to the store. I was in the frozen section, happened to glance over, and I saw the TV dinners. It's been a long time since I've looked at TV dinners. First of all, two things going on. All right, I used to love TV dinners, but I'll get to that in a moment. Number one, I had no idea they were so expensive. It was like close to $7 for like a Hungry Man TV dinner. That's part one. Okay, that's crazy. The crazier part, shrinkflation. Have you seen the size or lack of size of these TV dinners now? I don't know how the folks at Swanson get away with referring to those tiny, tiny boxes as Hungry Man TV dinners. That's a lie. There's not a man on this planet who would be full after that. You know, I'm hungry, and I just had a Hungry Man TV dinner, and I'm still hungry. I'm just as hungry. They should have to change the name. I don't know to what, like Hungry Toddler TV dinner. I mean, man. Like, TV dinners were created once upon a time to make life easier, right? I mean, I do like TV dinners. I just won't pay the price anymore for those little things. I mean, talk about shrinking in size. I loved Hungry Man TV dinners when I was younger, especially Salisbury steak, Mexican, and the fried chicken. Always loved that. And you got Hungry Man TV dinners because they were so much better than the smaller ones, which, by the way, would be much larger than today's Hungry Man TV dinners. I'm to the point where I complain about prices. I can't help it, right? I'm like, I'm my dad. I've turned into my dad. But TV dinners, you know, I was actually thinking, maybe I'll get one. I haven't had one in 20 years. Then I saw the, what? Yeah, I'm just letting you know.
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6: Here's your forecast from the Desert Mountain Broadcasting Information Center. Daytime highs approaching 61 today. Under mainly cloudy skies, westerly winds 10 to 20 miles per hour. 37 tonight, mainly clear skies. High temperatures reach up to 72 tomorrow. Sunshine mixed with clouds at times. Upper 60s Wednesday, turning warmer Thursday with highs in the mid-70s and storms. I'm meteorologist Paul Trombley on Classic Hits 93.7 The River.
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0: Classic hits 93.7 The River. Vish and Big Hank, Monday morning, 43 degrees, and it's sports time. The Bobcat football team is sitting at 3-0 on the young season after going to Reno and beating FBS Nevada 20-7. MSU quarterback Justin Lamson shared some thoughts after the game.
1: We felt like the whole week there was some stuff left out there on the film. You know, I think our guys accepted the challenge. You know, they have some really good players, some all-conference players on that defense that we knew that were going to play hard. And Coach Vegan said all week, we need to get challenged. They definitely did that to us tonight. We got to get better as a whole offense, and we will get better.
0: Of course, head coach Brett Vegan was pleased with the road win.
2: To come down here and to be challenged, to have that challenge, you know, was what I think this team needed. And, you know, we passed the test tonight, but there's no question we can get better. So really pleased. We're going to win as a team one way or the other. Offense set the tone early. Defense continued to respond. We end up walking out here with a big, big win for our program.
0: Up next, the Bobcats will host Central Connecticut State Saturday afternoon at 1 in Bobcat Stadium. After splitting a pair of matches at their own Bobcat Invitational, the MSU volleyball team will hit the road again this week. They'll be in Macon, Georgia for the Mercer Invitational. On Thursday, the Cats will open play against the host, Mercer Bears. It'll be another busy week for Hawks and Raptors athletics beginning tomorrow. We'll chat more about that then. And that's sports on the river.
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0: Classic Hits, 93.7 The River. Fish and Big Hank, Genesis. I always jump in too early on this song. I can still hear it. I can still hear it. Okay, now it's gone away. Coming up next hour, hope you stick around. College admissions officers call out the worst student applications they've read. Obviously, there are kids that don't want to go to these colleges very much. I was just criticizing myself to myself. Earlier this hour, I went to town. I got heated by the fact that TV dinners are so expensive, the Hungry Man TV dinners. I couldn't believe how expensive they are and how small they are. And I complained. I went overboard. Yet I'm the same guy. That happened on Friday when I saw those at the store. But the very next day on Saturday, I actually spent way too much money to order bagels, I kid you not, from a bagel shop in the Bronx, New York. Now, if Bagel Works delivered to Livingston, that would have never happened. You know, I'd much rather, you know, I love their bagels, but these are the closest I can get without leaving my house. I'm very selective with the things I complain about when it comes to money. I can't even figure myself out.
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3: Last week, a customer came in with health questions and she was looking for dietary supplements to help with those. 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It is a very interesting question that needs more explaining. First off, natural products are as old as time. And traditional medicine systems used in China, India, and the Middle East started using herbs and natural extracts thousands of years ago. Then, between 1910 and 1948, scientists discovered individual vitamins such as A, B, C, D, and E, and realized certain diseases were caused by a deficiency of these nutrients. Commercial multivitamins and multiminerals were created in the mid-1930s. Next week, I'll explain more why dietary supplements are legit today and therefore on our shelves at the Gesundheit Nutrition Center on North 19th Avenue.
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0: 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Bishop Big Hank, how are you? High school seniors right now across the country are getting serious about where they want to go to college. I know, it's mid-September. But while their grades and achievements and those test scores have a lot to do with whether they'll get into the schools of their choice, the thing that makes the first impression, good or bad, the application itself. And college admissions officers are actually calling out the worst things they've seen in prospective students' applications. I applied to two schools. I applied to Notre Dame out of high school. I'm sure they had a good laugh at my expense. Believe me, I was not Notre Dame material. And I applied to Montana State and got in. I mean, does everybody get in? So I felt pretty proud. Yeah, I got in. Anyhow, I have three quotes from three different college admissions officers. Worst applications they've ever seen. Number one, I remember an applicant who wrote at length about how she panics under pressure, lacks leadership skills, and can't stand hospitals. It was a medical school application. I called her to make sure that this wasn't bogus, that we weren't getting trolled. 10 seconds into the call, she began panicking and said she doesn't do well with stressful phone calls and hung up. I bet she didn't get in. At a law school I was considering, the admissions people told the story of a woman who had sent in her shoe with her application, along with a note that said, "Now I have a foot in the door." She thought that was clever. I bet she didn't get in. And finally, an applicant literally wrote something along the lines of, "Please don't accept me. Please. I don't want to go to your school." And mentioned that he had sent this application only because his parents forced him to apply. He didn't get in. Yeah, I bet they've seen it all at colleges.
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5: The Golden Girls was an absolute hit. The series picked up two Primetime Emmys, three Golden Globes, and an Emmy for each of the four actresses, Bea Arthur, Betty White, Rue McClanahan, and Estelle Getty. Queen Elizabeth was such a fan, she invited them to a Royal Command performance live on stage at London's Palladium Theatre.
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0: Classic Hits 93.7 The River. It was sunny yesterday, right? Barely a cloud in the sky. But there was definitely fall in the air. At least over here, there really was, you know? So, are you into bluegrass music? I know this is a classic rock station. I know I'm speaking to rockers. But I know some of you might also enjoy bluegrass music. And I bring this up because this coming Friday and Saturday, it's the Livingston Bluegrass Festival. On my side of the hill, this is the second annual event. They had it last year. Wow. It was amazing. So well attended. So much fun. That's why they're doing it again, to make it bigger and better than ever. I don't understand the connection here, but in addition to all of the bluegrass, there will be a pie-eating contest. Maybe, I don't know. Maybe bluegrass music and pie-eating contest go hand in hand, and I'm not aware of it. $10 entry fee, you could win $300 if you win. Well, you will win $300 if you win. So, with that said, to check out the acts, get more information, and to purchase your tickets to this two-day event, go to theshanecenter.org. Again, that's theshanecenter.org. Coming up next here on The River, the Little River Band. Next.
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6: Here's your forecast from the Desert Mountain Broadcasting Information Center. Sunshine mixed with clouds at times today, with daytime highs approaching 61. Winds out of the west, 10 to 20 miles per hour. Mainly clear tonight, lows around 37. A blend of clouds and sun tomorrow, daytime highs approaching 72. Mainly clear skies Wednesday, with daytime highs approaching 70. 76, slight chance of thunderstorms Thursday. I'm meteorologist Paul Trombley on Classic Hits 93.7 The River.
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0: 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This is about the time, not quite, but almost the time, every year I'd go over to Rocky Creek Farm and see my buddy Pete Fay and get about 4 gallons of their amazing apple cider. I'd freeze 3 gallons of it. It was so good. Just glugging it right out of the bottle. Oh, I love that cider. So, where are we? Oh, time for strange stuff here on the river. People need to watch their behavior now, more than ever. More than ever in history. Because pretty much everything you do that's inappropriate is being recorded by something. By a security camera, or more commonly, by a phone, a cell phone. But people don't learn. And they really pay a steep price for their behavior. So, remember this, I think it was week before last, that guy who went viral for being duct taped during an American Airlines flight? I mean, he was acting horrifically. And they literally duct taped him, like he looked like a mummy in his, you know, in his airline seat on the plane. Well, he's job hunting right now. See, this is what happens. So the in-flight disruption of that passenger, identified as Arthur Lundeen, didn't go over well with the guy that he worked for at the time. And in a statement, Long Realty out of Tucson, Arizona, said they were aware of reports concerning criminal charges against Lundeen, and they've ended its affiliation with the individual. In other words, they fired him for the way he acted on the plane. So far, there's been no comment from Lundeen regarding the incident. I bet. Now, people don't think about this. This is another reason why you shouldn't drink on a plane. If you're an ugly drunk, that's the last place you want to be an ugly drunk. You might not even remember what you did, and the next thing you know, you're viral and fired. And that's strange stuff on the river.
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0: Classic Hits 93.7 The River with Foreigner. Bishop Big Hank, Monday morning. I'm just kind of thinking about the week ahead. Before I even get to the week ahead, I want to go back just a bit. I loved watching the Bobcats, the football team, go to Reno and beat that FBS team, the Nevada Wolfpack. It was kind of a strange game. I'm just thrilled they won. I mean, anytime you beat an FBS team, that's fantastic. But, boy, you want to talk about a tale of two halves because it all happened. For the most part, all the action was in the first half. And I stayed up literally like 3 hours past my bedtime watching that. But good win, Bobcats 3-0. Up next this Saturday, they will host at Bobcat Stadium the Blue Devils. Of Central Connecticut. I knew nothing about them. I had to look them up. They're in New Britain, Connecticut. Yep, the Central Connecticut State University Blue Devils. And they played two games. They lost to South Dakota State and Toledo. So two pretty good teams by a total of 122-10. So they'll have their hands full in Bozeman. I'm not making fun. I'm not trying to sound overconfident. But, yeah, that'll be a challenge coming all the way over here for that game. But I'm excited. It's Monday. I have something to look forward to.
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0: 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Every morning, I have the honor of hosting the morning show here on 93.7 The River. It originates from my studio here on the Yellowstone River, not far from Livingston. I guess you could say the river is a big part of my life. I'd love it if you join me every weekday morning for some fun and some laughs. Okay, I might be the only one laughing a lot of the time, but I do really hope you'll join me. It's the Dave Vischer Show on Bozeman's number one station for classic hits. 93.7 The River.
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9: 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And traditional medicine systems used in China, India, and the Middle East started using herbs and natural extracts thousands of years ago. Then, between 1910 and 1948, scientists discovered individual vitamins such as A, B, C, D, and E, and realized certain diseases were caused by a deficiency of these nutrients. Commercial multivitamins and multiminerals were created in the mid-1930s. Next week, I'll explain more why dietary supplements are legit today and therefore on our shelves at the Gesundheit Nutrition Center on North 19th Avenue.
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12: Here's your forecast from the Desert Mountain Broadcasting Information Center. Cloudy skies with a few peaks of sun today, with daytime highs approaching 61. Winds out of the west, 10 to 20 miles per hour. Mainly clear skies tonight, lows dip down to about 37. Sunshine mixed with clouds at times tomorrow, daytime highs approaching 72. mainly clear skies. Wednesday, with a high of 70. 76, slight chance for storms. Thursday, I'm meteorologist Paul Trombley on Classic Hits, 93.7 The River.
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0: 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I'm the morning guy here on 93.7 The River. 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
12: Here's your forecast from the Desert Mountain Broadcasting Information Center. Cloudy skies with a few peaks of sun this afternoon, with daytime highs approaching 61. Winds out of the west, 15 to 20 miles per hour. Mainly clear skies tonight, lows level off around 37. High temperatures reach up to 72 tomorrow. Sunshine mixed with clouds at times. Lots of sunshine Wednesday, with daytime highs approaching 70. 76, slight chance for storms Thursday. I'm meteorologist Paul Trombley on Classic Hits 93.7 The River.
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0: I'm Dave Vischer, the morning guy here on 93.7 The River. I've been here in the Gallatin Valley since I was a little kid. I mean, I was raised in Bozeman, raised my kids in Bozeman. I've been on the air around here for a heck of a long time. In fact, the two first song requests I ever received were from Lewis and Clark. My job is to let you know what's happening in your town, on your streets. It's the Dave Vischer Show, weekday mornings from 6 to 10, on Bozeman's number one station for classic hits, 93.7 The River.
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10: Here's your forecast from the Desert Mountain Broadcasting Information Center. Cloudy skies with a few peaks of sun this afternoon, with daytime highs approaching 61. Winds out of the west, 15 to 20 miles per hour. Mainly clear skies tonight, lows level off around 37. High temperatures reach up to 72 tomorrow. Sunshine mixed with clouds at times. Lots of sunshine Wednesday, with daytime highs approaching 70. 76, slight chance for storms Thursday. I'm meteorologist Paul Trombley on Classic Hits 93.7 The River.
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9: Here's your forecast from the Desert Mountain Broadcasting Information Center. Cloudy skies with a few peaks of sun this afternoon, with daytime highs approaching 61. Winds out of the west, 15 to 20 miles per hour. Mainly clear skies tonight, lows level off around 37. High temperatures reach up to 72 tomorrow. Sunshine mixed with clouds at times. Lots of sunshine Wednesday, with daytime highs approaching 70. 76, slight chance for storms Thursday. I'm meteorologist Paul Trombley on Classic Hits 93.7 The River.
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Hello, good afternoon, neighbor Kim Rolta with you on the River 93.7 from the Belgrade Liquor Studios on the way. Yeah, let's talk Bobcats and the latest. Here's Billy Joel.

0: River 93.7. That is Pat Benatar. This is Kim hanging with you, and congratulations to the Bobcats. The game was a lot closer than the final score would lead you on to. Exciting game. Bobcats on the road, winning against the former Coats. 20-7 is the victory they're bringing back from Nevada. And now they are back home this coming up Saturday, taking on Central Connecticut. So that game is coming up this Saturday. And like all Montana teams, let's see, Tech is continuing. Montana Tech, their football is continuing winning. And, oh, yeah, the Grizz as well. So looking forward to, of course, another home game with the Bobcats. I'm sure they're glad to be home as well. On the way, I've got 4-0 for you next year on the River 93.7. Go, Cats, go!
1: 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I invite you to tune in every weekday morning from 6 to 10. I started on the air here in Bozeman in 1984, which proves two things. Number one, I'm really old. And number two, I love what I do. 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I think we have a lot of fun here, and I hope you'll tune in and join me. 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

That is Tom Penn and the Heartbreakers. This is Kim hanging with you. And oh, if you saw the fire trucks downtown last week, yeah, it was just a kitchen fire. I got details for you coming up. It's Frankie Goes to Hollywood.

0: 93.7, that is Styx and Lady. This is Kim hanging with you. And just FYI, in case you heard somebody talking about it, or perchance you saw the fire trucks downtown Bozeman last week, it was a kitchen fire, an oven fire that turned into a chimney fire. It was small. They got it taken care of rather quickly and hung around for a while just to make sure that it, in fact, hadn't spread anywhere else. But it just involved a restaurant downtown. Everything was cool. No injuries, But just FYI, in case you saw the fire trucks, that is what was going on. On the way, I got weather for you. Also, Human League next on the river. 937.
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11: Here's your forecast from the Desert Mountain Broadcasting Information Center. Sunshine mixed with clouds at times this afternoon, with daytime highs approaching 61. Northwesterly winds 15 to 20 miles per hour. Mainly clear skies tonight, lows around 37. Mainly sunny tomorrow, high of 70. High of 70 Wednesday under mainly sunny skies. 76 Thursday, slight chance of thunderstorms. I'm meteorologist Paul Trombley on Classic Hits 93.7 The River.
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This is Kim hanging with you on the way. 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

0: That is Los Lobos, because, yes, we've got a birthday to talk about. Saxophonist and producer for Los Lobos, Steve Berlin, is turning 71. Before that, we had A-ha, because A-ha singer Morton Parkett is turning 67. If it is your birthday, happy birthday to you. Hopefully you find yourself some fun. And Belgrade Liquor bringing us this look. So the walk, the Out of Darkness walk, was this past weekend. But I want to let you know, Belgrade Liquor is continuing to doing fundraising for suicide prevention. Yes, for the American Foundation for Suicide Prevention. You can still donate using their link you will find on their bios, on their socials. You can also, of course, make cash donations when you go in, the next time you stop in. Don't forget to do that when you walk up to the counter. Big supporters of the Foundation for Suicide Prevention. And they're going to be collecting funds for that through the end of the month. All right. Birthdays. John, Raul, Rich, all celebrating their birthdays. My friend Nancy Bober, narrator, done some classes with her virtually. And Dan Navarro, singer-songwriter Dan Navarro. We know him around this area from Moen and Navarro. Came into town several times to play. And when you hear Pat Benatar's We Belong, you have them to thank for that, because they actually wrote it. They're all celebrating birthdays today. Who else do we have to talk about? NBA star Jimmy Butler turning 37. Larry Brown, Basketball Hall of Fame coach, 86. Faith Ford from Murphy Brown. What a great show. And Hope and Faith. Faith is turning 62 from The Fighter and Frozen River. Melissa Leo is turning 66. Kimberly Williams Paisley from Father of the Bride. She was so adorable in that. Nashville, she's been in too, turning 55. And Andrew Lincoln, of course, we know him from The Walking Dead. He was also very adorable in Love Actually. Andrew Lincoln is turning 53. If it is your birthday, happy birthday to you. And don't forget, age and certain age and inclination, great place to pick up some celebratory things is Belgrade Liquor. Just a jackrabbit in Belgrade. The locals know. On the way, ooh, Glass Tiger Breed next year on the river. 93.7.
1: 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I'd love it if you join me every weekday morning for some fun and some laughs. Okay, I might be the only one laughing a lot of the time, but I do really hope you'll join me. It's the Dave Fisher Show on Bozeman's number one station for classic hits, 93.7 The River.
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from the River 93.7 Guns N' Roses. This is Kim hanging with you, and oopsie-daisy, who's going to blink first? We've got top dogs from some AI companies saying that there needs to be guardrails and stuff put down. What? I got some details for you coming up. Here's Tom Petty on the River 93.7.

0: John Cougar Mellencamp on the River 937. This is Kim hanging with you, and oh, I read this story with some trepidation. So you've got now the OpenAI Chief Global Affairs Officer coming out and saying, hey, we should have a national mandatory safety requirement for artificial intelligence technology. Because there's some things happening. Yeah, there's been a series of model hackings and warnings from researchers. So now we actually have someone OpenAI saying ChatGPT makers are coming out with some stuff, but nobody wants to blink. Nobody wants to say, you know what, we're going to go this far, but we're not going to go any farther. Because as long as they've got a competitor who's like going to take a step forward, everybody wants to be the first, right? As they say, move fast and break things. This may be something we can't unbreak. So they're calling actually for the government to put some regulations and rules on it. We've reached now, quote, a new chapter in AI capabilities. They say the AI models and agents have gotten so powerful, something from ChatGPT coming out saying that they did a little research with Anthropic and said that the chance that AI kills all humans within the next decade, the chance of that has now risen to greater than 10%. Huh, who saw that coming? On the way, I got weather and the cars for you next year on the River 93.7.
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5: Here's your forecast from the Desert Mountain Broadcasting Information Center. Lows level off around 37 tonight under mainly clear skies. Winds out of the south, 5 to 10 miles per hour. Mainly clear skies again tomorrow. Daytime highs approaching 70. Partly cloudy skies tomorrow night. Lows dip down to about 41. Highs level off around 70 Wednesday under mainly sunny skies. 76 Thursday, slight chance of thunderstorms. I'm meteorologist Paul Trombley on Classic Hits, 93.7 The River.
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Dire Straits, Money for Nothing on the River 93.7. This is Kim hanging with you on the way. Tale of humans behaving badly for you. You know, sometimes winning isn't everything. Here are the Beatles on the river.

0: a river, 93.7. That is Foreigner. This is Kim hanging with you. And yeah, sometimes those political wars can get a little nasty. This crossed a different sort of line, though. A primary race happening in Missouri. One of the, he actually is a candidate because he's able to win. I wonder why. Thomas Ross was actually hit with conspiracy to distribute a controlled substance after allegedly asking a campaign manager to plant a small amount of cocaine and prescription amphetamine pills on his opponent in the race, Luis Secker. Now, this all went down weeks preceding the primary, in which Ross did defeat Secker by only a few dozen votes. So now that he's, being hit with these charges, are they gonna, rescind that offer to be the candidate? Because, I've seen other places where they're just like, complete it out and still run. Goodness gracious. On the way, I've got some crowded house for you next year on the river. 93.7.
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2: The Golden Girls was an absolute hit. The series picked up two Primetime Emmys, three Golden Globes, and an Emmy for each of the four actresses, Bea Arthur, Betty White, Rue McClanahan, and Estelle Getty. Queen Elizabeth was such a fan, she invited them to a Royal Command performance live on stage at London's Palladium Theatre.
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The River, 93.7, that is The Clash, Rock the Casbah. This is Kim hanging with you, and Forbes has their college rankings out. Three Montana colleges, universities made that list. Talk about it coming up. A little surprise in there for you. Here's David Bowie.

0: River, 93.7, that is Self Cell. This is Kim hanging with you. And ooh, hey, Forbes releasing that top 500 schools in the nation. Three of our university colleges in Montana did make that list. Now, with the three that did make that list, MSU is the top of the Montana ones, coming in at number 316. Show fantastic on that. MSU, 316. Next one, number 396, is Montana Tech. No surprise there. They've been making some lists here as of late. Number three is Carroll. I scrolled down after the big ad and went, wait, what? Yeah, Carroll College comes in at number 438. So, yeah, I'll call that a win against the Grizz. On the way. I do have some weather for you. Also, Fleetwood Mac next on the River. 93.7, go Cats, go!
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9: Here's your forecast from the Desert Mountain Broadcasting Information Center. Lows level off around 37 tonight under mainly clear skies. Winds out of the south, 5 to 10 miles per hour. Mainly clear skies again tomorrow. Daytime highs approaching 70. Partly cloudy skies tomorrow night. Lows dip down to about 41. Highs level off around 70 Wednesday under mainly sunny skies. 76 Thursday, slight chance of thunderstorms. I'm meteorologist Paul Trombley on Classic Hits, 93.7 The River.
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